0: David Bowie, Queen, Under Pressure. It's Tim Jeffries, No Pressure to Deliver Great Classic Rock. Yes, and Green Day on the way. And a fun story about a six-year-old boy discovering an ancient Viking-age sword while on a school trip in Norway. The sword, thought to be about 1,300 years old, was uncovered by Henrik, a young Norwegian, on a field trip. Noticed a rusty piece of metal sticking out of the ground and picked it up and showed it to his teachers. And they looked at it closer and said, hey, this isn't just a rusty piece of metal. So they contacted a team of local archaeologists who later confirmed that it was an important historic discovery. And those archaeologists believe the sword might be from the early Viking Age, about AD 550 to 800. The sword's now been transferred to the Museum of Cultural History in Oslo, where it'll be cleaned and preserved, and where Henrik will get credit for finding sword so it can be studied further.
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0: Fleetwood Mac and the Chain. You know, Fleetwood Mac has a mascot, the Penguin. Goes back to the early 70s when bassist John McVie had a deep fascination with the birds. Apparently, he lived near the London Zoo and regularly spent hours observing and studying penguins. And they appeared first on the 1971 album Future Games. And from then on, penguins have been associated with Fleetwood Mac. Stand by. We got Rush and Foo Fighters on the way.
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0: times like these, we need the Foo Fighters. It's Tim Jeffries, and I'm going to kick off another long set with something old time and rock and roll from Bob Seger, plus something new, if you will, from the band Jet. 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

0: Fox News, I'm Tom Graham. President Trump says talks with Iran are moving forward, but he's prepared to restart combat operations. He huddled with his cabinet today. Fox's Jared Halpern.
1: The president's negotiations to end the war with Iran are going very well.
2: They are starting to give us the things that they have to give us.
1: The president says a framework deal with Iran would immediately reopen the Strait of Hormuz.
0: The president also remains steadfast that any peace agreement must include Iran giving up its nuclear ambitions. Former First Lady Jill Biden speaking out following her husband's infamous 2024 debate performance against then-candidate Donald Trump.
3: I don't know what happened. I mean, as I watched it, I thought, oh my God, he's having a stroke. And it scared me to death.
0: And former First Lady speaking to CBS News Sunday morning, then President Biden dropped his re-election bid shortly after that debate. 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
5: Your VermilionCountyFirst.com weather forecast. For this evening, calls for mostly clear skies with a low temperature down to 57 degrees in the overnight. Tomorrow should be a mostly sunny day ahead of us with a high temperature up around 84 degrees and wind gusts as high as 20 miles per hour. And finally, on Thursday evening, we'll have partly cloudy skies rolling in with a low temperature down to 55.
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0: You know, when the Eagles played the Sphere in Las Vegas, that is the song they opened with. Got to grab the audience's attention from the very get-go. That certainly will do it. It's Tim Jeffries. And in science news, NASA unveils next steps to build permanent moon base. Robotic landers, drones, and vehicles on the moon, all part of a U.S. plans to build a lunar base. Amazon founder Jeff Bezos' space company Blue Origin is one of several companies picked to build the machines. The deal is, though, part of this is hype. NASA's competing with China to return humans to the lunar surface, meaning the space agency, NASA, is under pressure to appear to be winning in the new space age race.
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0: Steppenwolf's Born to be Wild, one of those songs that has been used many years in films and TV shows, commercials, most recently being used for Volvo. Because when I think being born to be wild, I think Volvo. Hey, on the way, two bands where they took their name from, well, the founder's last name. We'll get to that next.
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0: Looking for a name for your band? Try your last name, Van Halen or Bon Jovi before that. I'm Tim Jeffries, and I had a long set to kick off. We'll get that going with some Joan Jett, AC/DC 2, next.
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0: Fox News. I'm Carmen Roberts. The U.S. carries out more defensive strikes against Iran. U.S. officials tell Fox News the strikes took down four Iranian drones that posed a threat in the Strait of Hormuz. Earlier, President Trump told reporters,
1: Iran is very much intent. They want very much to make a deal. So far, they haven't gotten there. We're not satisfied with it, but finish the job.
0: U.S. crude oil prices closed down 4% at $88.68 a barrel today. Crews resumed searching for nine missing workers at a factory in Longview, Washington, but believe they all died after a chemical tank explosion killed two other workers. Fire Chief Scott Goldstein.
2: The remains, roughly 25,000 gallons, is contained in the tank, is leaking slowly out of the tank.
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4: Your VermilionCountyFirst.com weather forecast for this evening calls for mostly clear skies with a low temperature down to 57 degrees in the overnight. Tomorrow should be a mostly sunny day ahead of us with a high temperature up around 84 degrees and wind gusts as high as 20 miles per hour. And finally, on Thursday evening, we'll have partly cloudy skies rolling in with the low temperature down to 55.
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The Bachman Turner Overdrive. It's Tim Jeffries. Do you know the name Dan Greaney? Writer on The Simpsons. And he was the guy who maybe accidentally or jokingly predicted that Donald Trump would one day be president. Well, that guy, Dan Greaney, has announced that he's making a bid to take over the job in the 2028 elections. Dan wore a Wizards costume when he made his announcement, criticizing billionaires, Democrats, and Republicans. He stated the United States was founded on the transcendental insight that all men are created equal. Dan's running for president as an independent on a progressive Republican platform, he says. According to his Instagram page, he's advocating for universal health care and a return to morals. And he said this all while wearing a wizard costume.

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0: Pearl Jam and Yellow Ledbetter. I defy anyone to tell me exactly what Eddie Vedder is singing in that song without looking up the lyrics online. Standing by, Cans is clearly telling you what's on their mind, plus some Smashing Pumpkins.
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9: News, I'm Ted Linder. U.S. forces carried out new defensive strikes today on an Iran military facility after downing Iranian attack drones, as according to U.S. officials. And they said that U.S. Central Command forces shot down four Iranian one-way attack drones that posed a threat around the Strait of Hormuz. The U.S. ramping up efforts to contain the growing Ebola outbreak in Central Africa.
10: The Trump administration is set to deploy U.S. health officials to neighboring Kenya to staff a quarantine and treatment facility for Americans testing positive for the disease or those potentially exposed.
9: Fox's Greg Palcott and crews resumed searching for nine missing workers at a factory in Longview, Washington, after a chemical tank explosion killed two other workers.
11: The remaining roughly 25,000 gallons is contained in the tank, is leaking slowly out of the tank.
9: That's Fire Chief Scott Goldstein. 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
13: Your VermilionCountyFirst.com weather forecast. For this evening, calls for mostly clear skies with a low temperature down to 57 degrees in the overnight. Tomorrow should be a mostly sunny day ahead of us with a high temperature up around 84 degrees and wind gusts as high as 20 miles per hour. And finally, on Thursday evening, we'll have partly cloudy skies rolling in with the low temperature down to 55.
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0: Make it fast, make it urgent. Foreigner, it's Tim Jeffries. You ever heard about the Osborne Reef in Florida? I was just reading this bizarre story. In the 1970s, someone seriously thought that dumping 2 million tires, used tires, into the ocean was a great idea. So instead of having tires fill up landfill that no one knew how to get rid of, the Broward Artificial Reef came up with the idea of dumping them into the ocean, creating a new artificial marine ecosystem off the coast of Fort Lauderdale. In reality, the structures holding the tires together started breaking apart within just a few years, making the tires mobile. They ended up hitting and destroying real coral reefs in the area. 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

0: Rolling Stones from their Tattoo You album, an album featuring Barry Sage on hand claps. Say that because yesterday I was reading about Sonny Rollins passing. He is a great saxophonist. He played on that album, so I was looking at the credits on Tattoo You, and wow, there's some interesting people on here. Besides Barry Sage and Sonny Rollins, Pete Townsend plays on the record. So does Billy Preston, Ian Stewart, Nippy Hawkins, and all kinds of who's who in British rock. Wanting to be a part of a Rolling Stones project.
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0: Sometimes all you need to do is boogie on down the line with the ZZ Top Classic Tubes. Big Boogie. It's Tim Jeffries. Always fun to hang out with you. I hope we can do it again tomorrow night. Same time, I'll leave you with music from Tesla next.
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10: News, I'm Sue Guzman. The U.S. carrying out more self-defense strikes against Iran. Officials say U.S. forces intercepted four Iranian attack drones near the Strait of Hormuz. President Trump earlier in the day giving reporters an update on the peace negotiations.
11: Iran is very much intent. They want very much to make a deal. So far, they haven't gotten there. We're not satisfied with it, but we will be. We will be either that or we'll have to just finish the job.
10: President Trump holding a cabinet meeting with members of his administration at the White House Wednesday, talking about the economy. Treasury Secretary Scott Bessent says that oil prices should return to normal once the conflict with Iran comes to an end.
12: In terms of prices, I believe the prices are transitory. Oil will be lower than pre-conflict levels when this ends. Natural gas is already down.
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13: Your VermilionCountyFirst.com weather forecast. For this evening, calls for mostly clear skies with a low temperature down to 57 degrees in the overnight. Tomorrow should be a mostly sunny day ahead of us with a high temperature up around 84 degrees and wind gusts as high as 20 miles per hour. And finally, on Thursday evening, we'll have partly cloudy skies rolling in with a low temperature down to 55.
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0: Right on Heart and Straight On with Mud. We heard from Neil Young in that set, and the tale of the Cinnamon Girl. We're in the unofficial beginning of the summertime fun right now. No cinnamon pumpkin spice yet. You can't smell that in the air. Before you know it, the new fall season will be here. So go enjoy your summertime fun. Jimmy is coming up off on YouTube, and George Thurgood is on deck as well.
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0: Yeah, Jimmy doing the Zimmy tune, the Bob Dylan tune, all along the Watchtower with Mud. We heard from U2 in that set. I still haven't found what I'm looking for. If you're looking for the new U2 album, well, you got to wait a little longer. It'll be out toward the end of the year. And you know 100% that new LP will rock big time coming from U2, right? Hey, Ozzy is coming up. I'll throw on Cheap Trick and Aerosmith. They're next.
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0: Yeah, the ultimate touring band, Cheap Trick, and Surrender with Mud Aerosmith in that set. How sweet it is, sweet emotion. You know, lots of talk about Aerosmith rocking a little bit of mini tour action. It could go down. Hopefully that does go down. That will be very cool. Ozzy is coming up. Author on Don Henley and Bon Jovi is on deck, too.
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8: News. I'm Ted Linder. The U.S. has carried out more self-defense strikes against Iran. Officials say U.S. forces intercepted four Iranian attack drones near the Strait of Hormuz. Crews resumed searching for nine missing workers at a factory in Longview, Washington, after a chemical tank explosion this week killed two other workers.
9: The remains, roughly 25,000 gallons, is contained in the tank, is leaking slowly out of the tank.
8: That's Fire Chief Scott Goldstein. President Trump on Wednesday holding a cabinet meeting with members of his administration at the White House discussing the economy. Treasury Secretary Scott Bessent said President Trump and oil prices should return to normal once the conflict with Iran comes to an end.
10: And in terms of prices, I believe the prices are transitory. Oil will be lower than pre-conflict levels when this ends. Natural gas is already down.
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12: Your VermilionCountyFirst.com weather forecast. For this evening, calls for mostly clear skies with a low temperature down to 57 degrees in the overnight. Tomorrow should be a mostly sunny day ahead of us with a high temperature up around 85.

0: 4 degrees and wind gusts as high as 20 miles per hour. And finally, on Thursday evening, we'll have partly cloudy skies rolling in with the low temperature down to 55.
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0: Hey, you know it. You got to be a New World man, Rush, with Mud Rush rocking their tour beginning June 7th in Southern California, going all the way through May of 2027. Wow, that's a long tour, the 50-something tour. Way to go, Rush. Boston, they're coming up. Author on Tom Petty and Warren Zevon is next.
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0: Yeah, that great feeling we all have, Boston. More than a feeling with Mud as we head into Friday Fun Day pretty soon. Then your weekend headspace. What a great week. Come on, a short work week. That always rocks. Makes it a lot easier to get to the weekend, right? Bad Company, they're coming up. Author on GNR. And Bob Seger is on deck, too.
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0: Yeah, oh, knock, knock, knocking on heaven's door. GNR with Mud. We heard from Badco in the Burning Sky and Warren Zevon, Wahoo, the Werewolves of London in that set, getting us ready for another full moon on the way in the month of May, May 31st. That full moon's called the Blue Moon, so do what you do when the full moon's up in the sky that night. I'll throw on Toto, Van Halen, and Bob Seger next.
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2: 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I'm Sue Gossman. The U.S. carries out more self-defense strikes against Iran.

0: Officials say that those who remain missing are unlikely to have survived. 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
2: Your VermilionCountyFirst.com weather forecast currently calls for mostly clear skies with a low temperature hovering around 57 degrees. Later on this morning, looks like we're going to have a mostly sunny day ahead of us, high up around 84 in the afternoon with wind gusts as high as 20 miles per hour. Thursday evening should be partly cloudy, low down to 55. And finally on Friday, another sunny day with a high near 80.
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0: Choo-choo, train, train, Blackfoot with Mud, Mud. We heard the Red Rocker edition of Van Halen in that set. And right now, there's no tomorrow. Often you hear that debate. Who was a better lead in Van Halen, the Red Rocker or David Lee Roth? Both equally as great. You know, David had to kick off the band, put the showmanship in the band, and the Red Rocker put the real rock in the band. Both are very cool. But guess who? They're coming up for you. Author on Def Leppard and Floyd, they're on deck too.
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0: Yeah, the Guess Who, No Sugar tonight. What a great one. The new Mother Nature with Mud. You got to dig that band, dig all the tunes they do. They're back in action. You know, Burton Cummings and Randy Bachman rocking a tour. The Guess Who, come on, bring it on. Hey, Aerosmith, they're coming up. Out there on Led Zepp. And Nirvana, they're next.
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0: The Mighty Mighty Lead going to California from Led Zeppelin with Mud Nirvana. And that said, it doesn't matter what you wear, just as long as you are there. So come as you are. Come as you are. Make sure your clothing is clean and let's go. Aerosmith, they're coming up. Author on Stevie Nicks. And Aldo Noves on deck two.
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1: It's Fire Chief Scott Goldstein. And the U.S. carrying out more self-defense strikes against Iran. Officials say U.S. forces intercepted four Iranian attack drones near the Strait of Hormuz. 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
3: Your VermilionCountyFirst.com weather forecast currently calls for mostly clear skies with a low temperature hovering around 57 degrees. Later on this morning, looks like we're going to have a mostly sunny day ahead of us, high up around 84 in the afternoon with wind gusts as high as 20 miles per hour. Thursday evening should be partly cloudy, low down to 55. And finally on Friday, another sunny day with a high near 80.
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0: Oh, Lord, take me downtown. I'm looking for some Tush the Top with Mud the Top, always rocking a tour. If you question them, why you guys always rocking a tour? We got to pay some bills. Oh, I don't know if that's the case. Sounds good, though, right? Hey, REO, they're coming up. I'll throw on the Thunder from Down Under, and Clapton is next.
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0: Yeah, you gotta roll with those changes. Oreo with mud change is good, so they say. There's always a change, you know, something happens, you know, like right now we're into the unofficial beginning of summertime fun. Before you know it, the new fall season will be here. That's a change. Everything changes, right? You gotta do the Oreo. Roll with it. Supertramp is coming up. I'll throw on Tom Petty. And Eddie Money is next.
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0: Hey, don't you be coming around here no more. Tom Petty and the Heartbreakers with Mud. What a great tune. What a great rocker Tom Petty was. You know, his videos were amazing. In the beginning, they were very rudimentary. But as the years went on, they got into these mini film concepts. And they were amazing, all those videos. Rock all the way. Supertramp is coming up off there on Alice in Chains. And Stone Temple Pilots, they're on deck too.
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5: News, I'm Ted Linder. President Trump holding a cabinet meeting Wednesday with members of his administration at the White House discussing the economy. Treasury Secretary Scott Bessent said President Trump and oil prices should return to normal once the conflict with Iran comes to an end.
6: In terms of prices, I believe the prices are transitory. Oil will be lower than pre-conflict levels when this ends. Natural gas is already down.
5: Crews resumed searching for 9 missing workers at a factory in Longview, Washington after a chemical tank explosion killed 2 other workers.
7: The remains, roughly 25,000 gallons, is contained in the tank, is leaking slowly out of the tank.
5: It's Fire Chief Scott Goldstein. And the U.S. carrying out more self-defense strikes against Iran. Officials say U.S. forces intercepted 4 Iranian attack drones near the Strait of Hormuz. 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
9: Your VermilionCountyFirst.com weather forecast currently calls for mostly clear skies with a low temperature hovering around 57 degrees. Later on this morning, looks like we're going to have a mostly sunny day ahead of us, high up around 84 in the afternoon with wind gusts as high as 20 miles per hour. Thursday evening should be partly cloudy, low down to 55. And finally, on Friday, another sunny day with a high near 80.
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0: Yeah, bye-bye, love the cars with mud. We heard from Creedence in that set with another rain question for you. Happy birthday today to John Fogerty. Turns 81 years old. Boy, that guy rocks big time. He sounds great. He looks great. John Fogerty, well, he is great. Blind Faith is coming up. I'll throw on Metallica and The Clash. They're next.
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0: I'm wasted and I can't find my way home. Blind Faith with Mud, Metallica in that set. Boy, Metallica, they're rocking quite a tour. For years they've been rocking that tour. In fact, later on in the year they'll do up a Vegas residency that will go deep into 2027. Way to go, Metallica. John Mellencamp is coming up. Other on Kiss and Aerosmith, they're on deck too.
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0: Lick it up. Yeah. 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Come on, Kiss. 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John Mellencamp is coming up. I'll throw on Floyd. And the Foo Fighters, they're on deck too.
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3: Fox News, I'm Sue Guzman. The U.S. and Iran exchanging more strikes as peace negotiations continue. President Trump claiming Iran's negotiating on fumes and insists the midterm elections won't make him rush into a deal with Tehran.
4: Look what happened last night. That was the prelude to the midterms. People understand that they know that, very simple, Iran cannot have a nuclear weapon.
3: President referring to Ken Paxton, who he endorsed, defeating John Cornyn in the Republican primary. The president holding a cabinet meeting with members of his administration at the White House Wednesday discussing the economy. Treasury Secretary Scott Bessent says oil prices should return to normal once the conflict with Iran comes to an end.
5: In terms of prices, I believe the prices are transitory. Oil will be lower than pre-conflict levels when this ends. Natural gas is already down.
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7: Your VermilionCountyFirst.com weather forecast currently calls for mostly clear skies with a low temperature hovering around 57 degrees. Later on this morning, looks like we're going to have a mostly sunny day ahead of us, high up around 84 in the afternoon with wind gusts as high as 20 miles per hour. Thursday evening should be partly cloudy, low down to 55. And finally, on Friday, another sunny day with a high near 80.
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the Foos, the Foo Fighters, and learn to fly the tutelage of flying for you with Mud. It's Jefferson Starship and Jane, Jane, Jane, stop this crazy thing.

0: Serenity Boston with my peace of mind on your Sure Happy. It is a Thursday as we head into your Friday fun day pretty soon. And your weekend headspace, the weekend will be here before you know it. You got to dig the short work weeks, right? Hey, Scorpions are coming up off around Soundgarden, and the Doobie Bros, they're next.
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0: Yeah, the Scorpions are rocking you like a hurricane with Mud. They're always rocking all the time, always on tour. In fact, the whole Vegas residency. From Klaus and the Scorpions, boy, what a show they put on. That band rocks big time. Rush, they're coming up. Although on Green Day and Journey, they're on deck as well.
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0: all good. The time of your life, Green Day with Mud. It is the time of our lives. Come on, the unofficial beginning of summertime fun is here. Go enjoy all that fun. And rock on, big time. Rush, they're coming up. Author on Everclear and Collective Soul, they're on deck too.
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6: News. I'm Ted Linder. The U.S. carried out more self-defense strikes against Iran Wednesday. Officials say U.S. forces intercepted four Iranian attack drones near the Strait of Hormuz. Crews resumed searching for nine missing workers at a factory in Longview, Washington, after a chemical tank explosion killed two other workers.
7: The remains, roughly 25,000 gallons, is contained in the tank, is leaking slowly out of the tank.
6: The investigation and the explosion continues. It's Fire Chief Scott Goldstein. President Trump holding a cabinet meeting with members of his administration at the White House Wednesday. Treasury Secretary Scott Bessent saying oil prices should return to normal once the conflict with Iran comes to an end.
8: And in terms of prices, I believe the prices are transitory. Oil will be lower than pre-conflict levels when this ends. Natural gas is already down.
6: And the NHL Eastern Conference Finals, the Carolina Hurricanes defeated the Montreal Canadiens Wednesday night 4-0 to go up 3-1 in the series. 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
10: Your VermilionCountyFirst.com weather forecast currently calls for mostly clear skies with a low temperature hovering around 57 degrees. Later on this morning, looks like we're going to have a mostly sunny day ahead of us, high up around 84 in the afternoon with wind gusts as high as 20 miles per hour. Thursday evening should be partly cloudy, low down to 55. And finally, on Friday, another sunny day with a high near 80.
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0: I recently moved out from home for the first time ever. 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Yeah. Thank you. It's a small apartment, but I love it. I'm very proud of it. I've been trying to show it off, mostly to get girls to notice me. Like, everywhere I go, I take my lease with me now. I just let it hang out my pocket a little bit. The other day, I acted like I accidentally dropped it by a girl. She picked it up. She was like, hey, you dropped this piece of paper. I was like, oh, man, did I drop my 13-month lease? I was like, you keep that. That's you right there.
1: Kevin!

0: Hey, good morning. Welcome to The Rock Show. Kevin here, and I think you're looking fantastic today. You know, a lot of people think that because I'm on the radio, I can't really see you. Check your glove box. No, I'm kidding. Hey, got a couple of stories. Have you heard of Hell, Michigan? Well, we got a hell of a listing because 7 acres of Hell, Michigan is for sale, including a souvenir shop, ice cream parlor, mini golf course, and wedding chapel. And it's hit the market for around $625,000. Owner John Colon, 80, is retiring after running the Gateway to Hell tourist complex since 1998. Generated over $327,000 in gross income last year. He said, you know, I'm 80 years old and I just wanted some John time. I actually interviewed John probably 15 years ago around Halloween, trying to get people to go to Hell, Michigan for Halloween. So yeah, you can buy a little part of hell if you like. And a study found that young women are almost as prone to road rage as young men. Yep, the study found that female drivers are nearly as likely to tailgate, yell abusive language, shake their fist, blast their horns, and cut in front of other drivers. And that's just when my wife is on the passenger side. Trust me, I'm the one that takes the most damage in that. I put curb feelers on my hat. She scares me. Hey, it's The Rock Show, everybody. Thanks for joining me.
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0: 94.9 K-Rock. It is Ileana's Rock Station. Thanking you for stopping by this morning. We're looking at partly sunny skies today. Going to see a little bit of clouds, a little bit of sun. High 85, low 56 for tonight. And some good news for Illini fans. Andrei Stojakovic is withdrawing from the draft. The Illini guard will play another season in Champaign. So that is good news. And just more ammunition between not only the players that we've already got and some remaining ones. That's going to make for an interesting upcoming season, that's for sure. Also want to remind you that it's just around the corner before you know it. Not this weekend, but next weekend at Kennecook County Park just west of Danville. It's time to celebrate 10 years above and beyond with Balloons Over Vermilion. Now this year it is a new date and a new location, but Kennecook County Park will be the backdrop for some balloon flights, glows, drone shows, and more. Now, don't forget about the tethered balloon rides, weather permitting, and new this year on Saturday, June 6th, is the Up and Away 5K. 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

0: horses. Now, a lot of people that are into horses or raise horses or have some on their farm probably knew this, but I did not. 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Did you know the word listen contains the same letters as the word silent? 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And did you know in 2005, a couple in Romania who met each other on the internet had a baby and decided to name him Yahoo. So now Yahoo, how old is he now? He's old enough to wish his parents didn't name him Yahoo. And that's Did You Know for this Thursday.
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5: News. I'm CJ Pop with the U.S. military on the defensive for the second time in the past few days in the Middle East.
6: U.S. officials say U.S. Central Command forces shot down four Iranian one-way attack drones that pose a threat around the Strait of Hormuz. U.S. forces also struck an Iranian ground control station in Bandar Abbas that was about to launch a fifth drone. These actions were measured purely defensive and intended to maintain the ceasefire.
5: Fox's Madeline Rivera reporting Iran's military reports had targeted a U.S. airbase in Kuwait, which confirmed it responded to missile and drone attacks in its territory. A fresh look on the health of the U.S. economy comes out this morning.
7: The PCE price index, inflation, personal income, and spending for April, and the gross domestic product. Economic growth for the first quarter will be released.
5: That's Fox's Jeannie Casola. 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
8: 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I'm Gail Cunningham, your farm director on your Ag Check radio station, Ag Network. 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

0: 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Cargill AC Grain is showing 442 at cash corn. 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Let's run up to ADM at Hoopston. They're showing 443 for cash corn. July corn, 443. New crop fall corn bid, 449. On the bean side at ADM at Hoopston, Charlie showing 1176 for cash beans. July delivery beans, 1163. New crop fall corn bid, 1141. And that's delivered to ADM in Hoopston. We'll stay with ADM. We'll go to Decatur in the corn processing plant at Decatur. They're showing 467 for cash corn. July delivery, 463. New crop fall corn delivery, 471 at the corn processing plant, ADM in Decatur. Let's skip across the road to the soy processing plant at ADM in Decatur, 1218 for cash beans. First half of July, 1213. 1205 for the second half of July, and September, October beans, 1178, delivered to the soy processing plant at ADM in Decatur. One Earth Energy in Gibson City showing 448 for cash corn, July corn 453, new crop fall corn bid 471, delivered to One Earth Energy, the ethanol plant at Gibson City. And we are special thanks goes to Napleton's Auto Park of Urbana, with the largest inventory for Central Illinois and Indiana since 1931.
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0: Well, good morning to you folks, and thanks a lot for joining us. It's time for our first look at the ag weather forecast directly from the National Weather Service, thanks to High Slopes Backhoe Service, supporting and serving Central Illinois ag communities since 1985. 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The number is 217-202-9274, 217-202-9274, or just Google High Slopes Backhoe Service, Monticello, Illinois. Well, currently the sun started to come up at 5:27. It'll set at 8:13, giving us 14 hours and 45 minutes of daylight today. The heat growing degree days today, farmers. As of last night, the total in Central Illinois and Indiana is 757.5. That's the growing degree days thus far across the middle belt of Illinois and Indiana. And let's go ahead and take a look at the weather forecast. Currently is 63 degrees. Humidity level is 81%. The wind is out of the north right now, trying to cool it off a little bit at 6 miles an hour. Barometric pressure is 30.06 inches of mercury. Today it's supposed to get up to around 84 degrees, and the wind will stay out of the east, northeast of 5 to 10. Tonight, partly cloudy with a low of 56 degrees, and then Friday, partly sunny with a high near 80 degrees, with the wind staying out of that east-southeast as it was switched around to the southeast at 5 to 7 on Friday. Friday night, mostly cloudy with a low of 59 degrees, and they did take the rain out of Friday night into Saturday, and Saturday a partly sunny day with a high near 81 degrees, so east wind staying there, and Saturday night, partly cloudy with a low of 56. That's your weather, thanks to High Slopes Backhoe Service.
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Hey, everybody. It is now my ideal time to tell you thank you. I appreciate you for listening. It is The Rock Show. Time for Hold My Beer. Go ahead, hold it. And your Florida story of the day. A woman in Florida spanked her stepson with a belt this past Sunday night for missing his curfew. Now, I don't know how you feel about spanking as far as punishment with kids, but he's 26 years old. So she was arrested for domestic battery. But if she was strong enough to spank that 26-year-old dude, you need to start working out. I don't want to make light of this situation, but yeah. Hey, now let's go to Arkansas. A guy in Arkansas tried to jump a bridge that was out during a police chase on Sunday when his car, got stuck. He bailed, but he left behind the, something pretty important. His prosthetic leg that was wearing a green Croc. The cops are trying to track him down. He should be fairly easy to find, but I don't know for sure. That is your Hold My Beer for today, and I'm just going to move on before I say something else and get in trouble. Bye.

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1: Time for the Vinyl Vault. Let's look back in time on this day. It, of course, is Thursday, but the date, May 28th. John Fogerty, CCR, 81 years old. And in 1969 on this day, Rolling Stone Mick Jagger and Marianne Faithfull were arrested at their London home and charged with possession of cannabis. They were both later released on an $85 bond. And in 1973, on May 28th, Pink Floyd's The Dark Side of the Moon was on both the UK and US album charts. It remained in the US charts for 741 discontinuous weeks from 1973 to 1988, longer than any other album in history. Then it was back on the charts again. And in 1976, on this date, the Allman Brothers Band temporarily disbanded after Greg Allman testified against Scooter Hearing, his personal road manager who was charged with drug trafficking. He ended up going to prison for 75 years. In 1977, on May 28th, Sting, Stuart Copeland, and Andy Summers played together for the first time in Paris as part of the band Strontium 90. Strontium 90, I think that's how you say that, with Mike Howlett. The three musicians would go on to form a band you might know as called The Police, yes. And in 1983 on this day, the four-day U.S. Festival 83 took place in California. It featured The Clash, U2, David Bowie, The Pretenders, Van Halen, Stray Cats, Men at Work, and I'm not done, Judas Priest, Stevie Nicks, Willie Nelson, NXS, Joe Walsh, Motley Crue, and Ozzy. Over 750,000 fans attended the festival. I would like to go back in time for that festival right there. And that's your Vinyl Vault for this Thursday, May 28th.
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1: 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The released agenda for tonight's Danville Area Community College Board of Trustees meeting includes, within the new business section, votes on the proposed terminations of Dean of Adult Education and Literacy Terry Goodwin, as well as Director of Adult Education and Literacy Chantel Savage Bryant. Now, there is also a scheduled vote on the consideration of a resignation agreement and release of all claims with Provost and Vice President of Academic Affairs and Student Services, Dr. Carl Bridges. CIMG has been told that an email sent out by DAC President Dr. Randy Fletcher to DAC staff had stated that the Illinois Community College Board would be on the DAC campus yesterday, May 27th, the day before the meeting, to investigate allegations concerning the Adult Education Department. Tonight's DAC Board of Trustees meeting will begin at 5:30 p.m. on the third floor of Vermilion Hall. A 65-year-old road worker from Danville died early Wednesday morning after being struck by a vehicle on I-74 near Prospect Avenue. Stephen A. Cornett pronounced deceased 4:45 a.m. yesterday at the scene. That's according to Champaign County Coroner Lori Brower. Preliminary findings from her office indicated that Cornett died of blunt force injuries after being hit. Cornett, a former Tilton police chief, retired in 2017. Reportedly, he was working and moving road barriers in the safety lane when he was struck in the early hours on I-74 yesterday morning. More on our website, VermilionCountyFirst.com. 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From the VermilionCountyFirst.com news studios, I'm Steve Brandy.
0: 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Your VermilionCountyFirst.com weather forecast calls for mostly sunny skies today. Get to a high temperature right around 83 degrees. Should have a wind out of the northeast today. 5 to 10 gusting around 15 at times. Tonight, it'll be partly cloudy skies. Overnight low down to 55, a very light wind overnight. And then for Friday, partly sunny skies. A light wind out of the southeast. Our high temperature around 79.
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0: 94.9 K-Rock, Ileana's Rock Station. Kevin with you as we're looking at a high of 85 today, low 56 tonight. We'll see a little bit of sun and a little bit of clouds today. Hey, the Laura Lee Women's Auxiliary is hosting a musical benefit dedicated to gospel musician David Buford. It's coming up this Saturday, and the special event will take place at the New Life Church of Faith in Danville. And the benefit supports David Buford and his family as he continues to recover from a stroke he suffered. Now, the goal, all proceeds raised from the musical will go directly towards supporting the family as they're going through this tough time. So looking for something good to give back and help out. 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So be sure and jump on that. And if you also want to save a little bit of money this weekend or anytime, really, it actually looks like you're working. 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
13: Once again, folks, good morning to you on this Thursday morning, May the 28th. 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Well, looking at one of the things we have to look at is the weather. It looks like the weather forecast might be a mixed bag in late May, the rest of the end of this week, and into early June. DTN meteorologist John Baranek said that there's still a concern about dry weather through rural America.
14: For parts, it will be, but for other parts, it's going to be kind of wet. And honestly, it's kind of coming in the right combination for the right areas. I mean, recently, it's been, the Midwest has been pretty wet. A lot of folks have gotten planting done anyway, but it's been pretty wet, and they could use some drier conditions to kind of finish things up, do any other field work they need out there, let some things drain out a little bit so they're not too soggy. And it looks like it's going to be drier here across a good chunk of the Midwest here.
13: And he also said that the weather is quite a bit wetter further south in the United States.
14: Some other things going on to the south. There's been kind of an old front that's been lingering across the south, and it produced plenty of rainfall over the weekend, so hopefully it didn't ruin your barbecue or the rest of your weekend. But, you know, there's plenty of rain down there in those drought areas. But that'll kind of creep north into the Midwest here for a couple of days this week, but can get pushed south, and it'll stay dry across most of the Midwest. So when I say Midwest, I'm talking like Minnesota to Missouri through the Ohio Valley northward.
13: Yeah, go ahead and say wetter weather 10 times real quick. The drier areas in the Midwest will notice warmer temperatures through basically next week as well. Looking further south, a front will continue to stay through the Mid-Belt region.
14: So we're going to see daily showers and thunderstorms really from Texas and Oklahoma all the way to the Carolinas, and then waffling a little bit farther north and a little bit farther south really throughout the week and weekend. So I think that's good news. I mean, a lot of those areas are in drought. We've seen some good increases in soil moisture. We've seen some real good reduction that should pop up on the drought monitor here on Thursday, and we'll continue to have the good conditions with us here going into early June. So overall, that's good news.
13: Well, in the West and the Plain States have really been extremely dry, and there's whether or not that leads to drought-reducing rainfall, well, we don't know that that's going to happen. Meteorologist John Baranek, who is from DTN, has been my special guest, and we thank him for joining us through the airways, if you will, from DTN. Thank you, John, and we appreciate you joining us as well. A special thanks goes to the Champaign County Farm Bureau.
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0: It's food for thought. Hey, it's brisket day. Also hamburger day. Two of my favorite things. Let's put them together and have a big old meal. Hey, Blue Moon Brewing will serve a special blue-colored beer for one weekend only from May 29th through the 31st. The limited release will be available at participating bars in more than 30 markets. Not really sure if it's going to be this market, but you can check this weekend. Customers who whose local bars are not offering the blue beer can try a Blue Moon cocktail called the Bright Side of the Moon with the recipe on the brand's website. Home cooking cuts dementia risk by 30%. That's an interesting stat. And a new survey of 5,000 Americans revealed widespread cheese consumption, with 52% identifying as cheese-obsessed and 54% seeking cheese specifically for protein. That entire story bound me up. And that's your food for thought for Thursday on The Rock Show.
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1: From the Vermilion County First.com News Studios, I'm Steve Brandy. Since 2013, when local sports agent Doug Barnett handled the advertising for Indianapolis 500 winner Tony Kanaan, he's been looking for Indy victory number two. This past Sunday, it finally happened when his driver and good friend Felix Rosenquist barely got past David Malukas in the closest Indy 500 finish ever. Speaking a few days later with CIMG, Barnett reflected upon the emotions he shared with Rosenquist when he congratulated him in victory lane.
2: I always tell people, like, when you see somebody crying after they win a college football championship or the Daytona 500 or Indy 500, they're not crying about the moment. It's everything that led up to that moment, you know, that allowed that to happen.
1: And even more amazing, perhaps, was how Barnett made it from Rosenquist's pit area to victory lane.
2: So I had to, like, get over pit wall. Then I ran a real half a mile down the track in dress shoes and dress clothes, and then climbed over the first wall. There's two walls in the middle that separate pit lane and the track. First wall is not too bad, but the second wall is almost chest high. So I wasn't actually going to go over it. And then everybody was like, come on, man. So I stepped up on one of the electrical boxes, and they were able to pull me over.
1: And now for Barnett, Rosenquist, and the entire Meyer-Shank Racing Team, it's on to the rest of the IndyCar season, seeking a championship, starting with this weekend in Detroit. Barnett recalled asking Rosenquist how he's able to drive so well at Indianapolis. The answer seems to be step by step, literally.
2: Right now, I'm thinking about putting on my helmet. When I put on the helmet, I'm going to focus on getting a race car. When I get in the car, I'm going to start the car. And when I start the car, I'm going to worry about getting up to the line. And then when they let me go, I'm focused on turn one.
1: 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I'm Steve Brandy.
3: News, I'm Gianna Delosi. The U.S.-Iran ceasefire tested as both sides trade attacks, with U.S. forces launching a new set of defensive strikes overnight.
4: A U.S. official tells Fox News that four one-way attack drones posed a threat and were shot down. Then a strike was also conducted against a control station near the city of Bandar Abbas that was about to launch a fifth drone. In response, the Iranians launched a drone and missile attack against Kuwait, targeting a U.S. base there, according to Iran's IRGC.
3: Fox's trading in Tel Aviv, the Department of Justice reportedly launched a criminal investigation into author E. Jean Carroll.
5: Sources confirming the DOJ is investigating whether Carroll committed perjury while speaking at a deposition in her two civil lawsuits against him. Carroll won a $5 million civil judgment against Donald Trump in one case, claiming he sexually abused and defamed her.
3: Fox's Sue Guzman, America's listening to Fox News.
6: CW, thanks a lot for joining us, folks, and here on your Ag Check radio station, Ag Network, on this 28th day of May. And it's that time of the morning where we look at the overnight markets as they continue to trade, headed into the day trade. And we could not do that without looking back to see what yesterday's close and what may have happened through the overnight to give us the numbers that I'll reflect with for you here in just a few moments. The ag markets yesterday was all over the board, tilted weaker by the end of the day, while the soy complex demonstrated some continued resilience in the face of a lot of the up and down, the headlines, geopolitical pressures all over the board yesterday. The corn futures did lose about 3 to 5 cents, marking the second day of similar losses. The soy product side of things were the winners, with the soybean oil gaining roughly 1%, and the meal also gained $1 to $2, while soybeans found themselves stuck in kind of the middle. The old crop factionally a little bit easier, new crop slightly better. Managed money funds are believed to be meaningfully long in all four markets. Cash markets leaned steady to firm pretty well across the mid-belt. It gets a little bit higher and a little bit touchier as you go into the upper Midwest, North, South Dakota, and Minnesota, Michigan. The story on the otherwise quiet ag news yesterday with strong gains and

0: with the soy crush yesterday, and while roughly matching its highs from 2 weeks ago. That all kind of shifted slightly, and the weekly ethanol numbers are due to this morning, and we'll see how those affect maybe the corn side. Ethanol production is expected to be down about 1 to 2%. Let's take a look at the numbers directly from the Chicago Board of Trade as they continue to trade here on this Thursday morning. July corn up 3 cents at 455.5. New crop December corn up 3.25 at 480.75. July soybeans up 6.5, trading at 1191.75, hit at 1195 through the overnight. June November new crop soybeans trading now up 6 at 1187.5. The new crop July wheat contract is now up 1.5 at 624. The meal is up $1.10 a ton at 331.70. The soybean oil continues a little bit higher, up 31 cents a pound at 75.57. And the outside markets, the Dow Jones is down a little bit, down 37 points after seeing a record high yesterday at 50,690. That's a look at your overnight markets here on your Ag Check radio station.
1: 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Your Vermilion County First.com weather forecast calls for mostly sunny skies today. Get to a high temperature right around 83 degrees. Should have a wind out of the northeast today, 5 to 10, gusting around 15 at times. Tonight, it'll be partly cloudy skies. Overnight low down to 55, a very light wind overnight. And then for Friday, partly sunny skies, a light wind out of the southeast. Our high temperature around 79.
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Hey, good morning. Welcome to The Rock Show. Kevin here, and I have some weird news. We're going to start out in Wisconsin, go to Germany, and end up in Pennsylvania. Well, a Wisconsin motorist learned an expensive lesson after physically removing a road-closed barrier and driving into fresh concrete. This happened May 12th near Milwaukee. The driver's pickup truck sank into newly poured concrete that construction crews had been protecting with the barricade. He's in a lot of trouble. And a teacher in Germany was placed on administrative leave after he showed his class a video that included a group of nude skydivers. Oops. Not really supposed to do that. I don't really know. And there was a police car auction the other day in Pennsylvania. And during a car inspection, they found a man inside the trunk of a car. Surprise! And it turned out he was a wanted felon in New York, so he was arrested. Not really clear how he ended up in the trunk, but hey, there you go. Surprise! And that's your weird news on The Rock Show.

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1: It is The Rock Show, Kevin, with you, and we're looking at some noise for this Thursday, May 28th. It's going to be partly sunny, high 85 today, lows 56 overnight tonight. Looks like we're kind of in the 80s theme this week. Are we over the hump, you know, or is it going to snow tomorrow? Welcome to Central Illinois. No snow, sorry. Hey, welcome to Thursday, though. It is Amnesty International Day, International Day of Action on Women's Health. The slugs return from Capistrano Day. I never really understood it, but I always say it. Whooping Crane Day. And did you know 1 million pound train? I'm not kidding. It's called Big Boy number 4014. Is one of the largest steam locomotives ever built, and it's soon going to roll through Illinois as part of its first ever Northeast tour. This thing is huge. Now, the tour comes with 8 major public display events, and officials said Big Boy will be on display at the Union Pacific Training Center, and that's south of West Chicago Metro stop from 9 a.m. to 3 p.m. June 3rd. So if you find your way in that area, or if you are and know someone that is just really into trains, that seems pretty cool. And at just 7 years old, his name's Joey Danger Evermore. And what a perfect name, Joey Danger. He became the youngest person to summit California's El Capitan, the 3,000-foot tall rock formation in Yosemite National Park. Now, this kiddo from Colorado began the 5-day journey last week as a 6-year-old and celebrated his 7th birthday mid-ascent, snagging the record from his older brother, who completed the same feat at age 8 in 2022. Joey Danger Evermore. There you go. By the way, construction for the upcoming UFC match has begun on the lawn of the White House. There's a few nuggets on this Thursday, May 28th. Go out there and have a great day, and thanks for listening to The Rock Show. Good morning.
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0: From the Vermilion County First.com News Studios, I'm Steve Brandy. At the end of Tuesday evening's Danville City Council Public Services Committee meeting, Police Chief Christopher Yates was asked about surveillance cameras in city parks. He stated that, yes, they are up and working, but he also said that just relying on the cameras to keep your children safe is not the right approach. It's also a matter of knowing if your kids are smart and responsible enough to be able to go to the park alone, or if they have proper supervision from an older sibling or other older person.
15: We got to have our people that visit the park act responsible and behave and make sure that they're old enough to be able to go unsupervised. And when they are unsupervised, that their behavior matches that of a responsible youth, whether it's a teenager or whatever. The person who's responsible for the children, whether they're at the park, the store, or anywhere else, is ultimately going to be their parents.
0: Now, Chief Yates added that if your youngster comes home concerned about something that happened at the park and they're hoping it was caught on camera, parents should take the proper initiative.
15: If it's a non-emergency, call the non-emergency number. If it's an emergency, call 911, and we can get someone out there right away. But, yeah, if it's happening in the park, there's a good chance that we'll have some type of video evidence.
0: The non-emergency number for the Danville Police Department, 217-431-2250. Openings remain in the Danville Area Community College for Kids Sports Media Camp. It runs the week of June 22nd during the afternoon hours. You got a youngster interested in a sports media career? Here's a chance to learn from professionals, get a little practice, and more on our website, VermilionCountyFirst.com. 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Some interesting items on the new business section. 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
16: We are the Cubs unloaded 2 weeks worth of frustration on the Pirates with a 6-run seventh inning, and they went on to win in Pittsburgh 10-4, snapping a 10-game losing streak. In the seventh inning, Ian Happ hit a tie-breaking 3-run homer. Michael Conforto added a 2-run shot. During the 10-game losing streak, the Cubs scored more than 3 runs twice. Dustin May took a no-hitter into the eighth inning. It didn't matter. The Cardinals still lost to the Brewers 2-1. May and Jojo Romero gave up 3 runs in the bottom of the eighth, and Mason Wynn committed an error, allowing the go-ahead run to score. The Cubs and Cardinals are 4.5 games behind the first-place Brewers. The White Sox enjoyed 2 different 5-run innings on their way to a 15-2 demolition of the Twins. Chase Mydroth hit a grand slam, Munetaka Murakami his 20th home run, Sam Antonacci 3 hits and 3 RBIs. And in his Major League debut, David Sandlin gave up a game-opening home run, but nothing else in his 6 innings of work. High school baseball regional semifinals, AP over Watseka 3-1. They'll take on the winner of today's game between Salt Fork and Oakwood. Danville was pounded by Champaign Central 10-0. The Dans scored 5 in the first and went on to their second victory in as many nights, 10-4 at Springfield. Cannon Vandenberg, 3 hits and 2 RBIs. Mark Rutherford, 2 hits and 3 runs batted in. Tonight, the Dans host Terre Haute. I'm RJ Crace. That's your local Sports Minute.
17: 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Your VermilionCountyFirst.com weather forecast calls for mostly sunny skies today. Get to a high temperature right around 83 degrees. Should have a wind out of the northeast today, 5 to 10, gusting around 15 at times. Tonight, it'll be partly cloudy skies. Overnight low down to 55, a very light wind overnight. And then for Friday, partly sunny skies, a light wind out of the southeast. Our high temperature around 79.
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0: Hey, it's The Rock Show. Good morning. We're looking at partly sunny today, high 85, low 56 for tonight. It is time for our audio roundup, and it's kind of a different one today. We're going to start out with Pope Leo. He got behind the wheel of that new all-electric Ferrari.
1: Is the pontiff in the market for a new Pope Mobile? His Holiness was the first one to get a look at the new fully electric Ferrari. Not that he has to worry about driving himself anywhere. Pope Leo sat in the driver's seat of the Luce, while Ferrari representatives talked him through all the features of the vehicle.
2: The real interface with every Ferrari can lose as well. He's on the red switch, and we call it Manettino because it comes from Formula One experience, when the pilot can change the setting of the cars. And is exactly a transfer to move also to the normal road cars.
1: The pontiff didn't bother with a test drive, probably deciding his current mode of transportation was more practical. He did get his own Ferrari steering wheel to remember the experience. Looking without buying will be what most people do, since the Ferrari Luce is expected to sell for more than $600,000.
0: And today's a very special day to me. It is National Hamburger Day. Nothing better than a great hamburger. And we are celebrating this Hamburger Day with a clip from Bob Burgers. With a clip from Bob's Burgers. Why not? He has some trouble coming up with a new burger of the day. Take a listen. And thanks for hanging out with us for this audio roundup on The Rock Show.
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Hey, it's The Rock Show. Kevin Lambert, my name, and I have some rock news. It's Rock Chronicles on this Thursday. Ozzy Osbourne has been posthumously honored by the United States Congress with a U.S. congressional record earlier this month at the U.S. Capitol. Indiana Representative Victoria Spartz presented the congressional record to Ozzy's widow and manager Sharon, as well as his kids Jack and Amy, on May 12th. And a new Jimi Hendrix exhibition is going to be launched June 19th on Brook Street in London. His former residence during the late 1960s. Jimmy spent quite a bit of time there. Now the display features documents from the record company he was with then, which managed the Jimi Hendrix experience. Plus there's personal receipts, diaries. It's like a little mini rock and roll museum. Soundgarden guitarist Kim Thayil reveals the band is finishing unreleased songs featuring late vocalist Chris Cornell. After resolving a legal dispute with Cornell's estate, surviving members of the band, including Kim, are working on some decade-old demos. And Weezer frontman Rivers Cuomo posted 16 acoustic cover snippets in a playlist called Random Curvers on YouTube, featuring songs like Outkast's Hey Ya, Dolly Parton's Jolene, and Whitney Houston's I Want to Dance with Somebody. The recordings made between 2018 and 2021 range from 23 seconds to 4 minutes. Cuomo provided no context for the uploads, but there you go. And that is your Rock Chronicles on this Thursday.

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5: From the VermillionCountyFirst.com News Studios, I'm Steve Brandy. Since 2013, when local sports agent Doug Barnett handled the advertising for Indianapolis 500 winner Tony Kanaan, he's been looking for Indy victory number two. This past Sunday, it finally happened when his driver and good friend Felix Rosenquist barely got past David Malukas in the closest Indy 500 finish ever. Speaking a few days later with CIMG, Barnett reflected upon the emotions he shared with Rosenquist when he congratulated him in victory lane.
6: I always tell people, like, when you see somebody crying after they win a college football championship or the Daytona 500 or Indy 500, they're not crying about the moment. It's everything that led up to that moment, you know, that allowed that to happen.
5: And even more amazing, perhaps, was how Barnett made it from Rosenquist's pit area to victory lane.
6: So I had to, like, get over pit wall, then I ran a real half a mile down the track in dress shoes and dress clothes, and then climbed over the first wall. There's two walls in the middle that separate pit lane and the track. First wall is not too bad, but the second wall is almost chest high. So I wasn't actually going to go over it, and then everybody was like, come on, man. So I stepped up on one of the electrical boxes, and they were able to pull me over.
5: And now for Barnett, Rosenquist, and the entire Meyer-Shank Racing Team, it's on to the rest of the IndyCar season, seeking a championship starting with this weekend in Detroit. Barnett recalled asking Rosenquist how he's able to drive so well at Indianapolis. The answer seems to be step by step, literally.
6: Right now, I'm thinking about putting on my helmet. When I put on the helmet, I'm going to focus on getting a race car. When I get in the car, I'm going to start the car. And when I start the car, I'm going to worry about getting up to the line. And then when they let me go, I'm focused on turn one.
5: Hear the entire interview Saturday morning on 1490 WDAN Saturday Morning Sports Talk between 8 and 10. I'm Steve Brandy.
7: News. I'm CJ Papa the Fragile. U.S. Iran ceasefire remains in effect, but it may be a little tattered.
8: A U.S. official tells Fox News that four one-way attack drones posed a threat and were shot down. Then a strike was also conducted against a control station near the city of Bandar Abbas that was about to launch a fifth drone. In response, the Iranians launched a drone and missile attack against Kuwait, targeting a U.S. base there, according to Iran's IRGC.
7: Fox's Trey Yanks in Tel Aviv. At least two are dead following a chemical tank implosion at a Washington State paper mill.
9: Family members have identified one of the victims as Jared Evans, who leaves behind a wife, two kids, and one on the way. And Gilbert Bernal, friends say he was one of the best people they've met.
7: Fox 13 Seattle's Alejandro Guzman. Officials say nine are still missing, but there's no hope of survivors. America's listening to Fox News.
3: 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Your VermillionCountyFirst.com weather forecast calls for mostly sunny skies today. Get to a high temperature right around 83 degrees. Should have a wind out of the northeast today, 5 to 10, gusting around 15 at times. Tonight, it'll be partly cloudy skies. Overnight low down to 55, a very light wind overnight. And then for Friday, partly sunny skies, a light wind out of the southeast, our high temperature around 79.
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0: good morning. It is that time for your 10 After Laughter. Right around 10 after 8 every weekday morning, we play a comedian. Hopefully it puts a smile on your face. And we're going back to a classic, Stephen Wright. And he talks about things he likes to do. Take a listen.
1: When I stayed up all night playing poker with tarot cards. I got a full house and 4 people died. I have a telescope on the peephole on my door so I can see who's at the door for 200 miles. I got an answering machine for my phone now when I'm not home and someone calls me up, they hear a recording of a busy signal. I lost a buttonhole.

0: 94.9 K-Rock. It is Ileana's Rock Station. Thanking you for stopping by this morning. We're looking at partly sunny skies today. Going to see a little bit of clouds, a little bit of sun. High 85, low 56 for tonight. And some good news for Illini fans. Andrei Stojakovic is withdrawing from the draft. The Illini guard will play another season in Champaign. So that is good news. And just more ammunition between not only the players that we've already got and some remaining ones. That's going to make for an interesting upcoming season, that's for sure. Also want to remind you that it's just around the corner before you know it. Not this weekend, but next weekend at Kennecook County Park just west of Danville. It's time to celebrate 10 years above and beyond with Balloons Over Vermilion. Now this year it is a new date and a new location, but Kennecook County Park will be the backdrop for some balloon flights, glows, drone shows, and more. Now, don't forget about the tethered balloon rides, weather permitting, and new this year on Saturday, June 6th, is the Up and Away 5K. 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
3: From the Vermilion County First.com News Studios, I'm Steve Brandy. At the end of Tuesday evening's Danville City Council Public Services Committee meeting, Police Chief Christopher Yates was asked about surveillance cameras in city parks. He stated that, yes, they are up and working, but he also said that just relying on the cameras to keep your children safe is not the right approach. It's also a matter of knowing if your kids are smart and responsible enough to be able to go to the park alone, or if they have proper supervision from an older sibling or other older person.
4: We got to have our people that visit the park act responsible and behave and make sure that they're old enough to be able to go unsupervised. And when they are unsupervised, that their behavior matches that of a responsible youth, whether it's a teenager or whatever. A person who's responsible for the children, whether they're at the park, the store, or anywhere else, is ultimately going to be their parents.
3: Now, Chief Yates added that if your youngster comes home concerned about something that happened at the park and they're hoping it was caught on camera, parents should take the proper initiative.
4: If it's a non-emergency, call the non-emergency number. If it's an emergency, call 911, and we can get someone out there right away. But, yeah, if it's happening in the park, there's a good chance that we'll have some type of video evidence.
3: The non-emergency number for the Danville Police Department, 217-431-2250. Openings remain in the Danville Area Community College for Kids Sports Media Camp. It runs the week of June 22nd during the afternoon hours. You got a youngster interested in a sports media career? Here's a chance to learn from professionals, get a little practice, and more on our website, VermilionCountyFirst.com. 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Some interesting items on the new business section. 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

0: 10-4, snapping a 10-game losing streak. In the seventh inning, Ian Happ hit a tie-breaking 3-run homer. Michael Conforto added a 2-run shot. During the 10-game losing streak, the Cubs scored more than 3 runs twice. Dustin May took a no-hitter into the eighth inning. It didn't matter. The Cardinals still lost to the Brewers 2-1. May and JoJo Romero gave up 3 runs in the bottom of the eighth, and Mason Wynn committed an error, allowing the go-ahead run to score. The Cubs and Cardinals are 4.5 games behind the first-place Brewers. The White Sox enjoyed 2 different 5-run innings on their way to a 15-2 demolition of the Twins. Chase Mydroth hit a grand slam, Munetaka Murakami his 20th home run, Sam Antonacci 3 hits and 3 RBIs. And in his Major League debut, David Sandlin gave up a game-opening home run, but nothing else in his 6 innings of work. High School Baseball Regional Semifinals, AP over Watseka 3-1. They'll take on the winner of today's game between Salt Fork and Oakwood. Danville was pounded by Champaign Central 10-0. The Dans scored 5 in the first and went on to their second victory in as many nights, 10-4 at Springfield. Cannon Vandenberg, 3 hits and 2 RBIs. Mark Rutherford, 2 hits and 3 runs batted in. Tonight, the Dans host Terre Haute. I'm RJ Crace. That's your local Sports Minute.
1: Well, good morning, folks, and thanks a lot for joining us here on your Ag Check radio station on this Thursday morning, May the 28th. May is just about over. Well, one of the things that we've been pointing to is the act of getting year-round E15. House of Representatives passed a freestanding nationwide Consumer and Fuel Retailers Choice Act, which did authorize year-round E15. The bill is now in the Senate hands. Oh, brother. But it hasn't passed yet. Bill Lee, who is an Illinois farmer and member of the Corn Board at the National Corn Growers Association, said just recently that this is one of the multiple priorities right now for corn growers.
2: Well, the NCGA, we've been working very diligently on trying to get the year-round E15 waiver into law, make a law that allows E15 for year-round use. So we have to still get it through the Senate. There's not a lot of legislative days left, it seems like, because they will go into an August vacation. And then when they come back, they're pretty much go into re-election mode. There are bills within the Senate that are must pass, so that hopefully year-round E15, which is a standalone bill right now, can get included with something.
1: Well, Lee went on to say that corn farmers aren't sure why it's been so difficult to get year-round E15 passed into law. It's a win-win deal for a large number of people, and outside of farmers, us at the pump would like to see some relief as well with E15.
2: A lot of people have comments on it. E15 should be a win for the consumer. We're seeing typically a decrease in their fuel prices of 15 to 50 cents. And we have some instances as much as a dollar lower than 87 octane that some of the national board members have taken pictures of on their local stations. The importance of getting this done as a piece of law is, since 2019, we've had emergency waivers from the EPA to allow summertime use of E15. But there's no certainty in that because that's a 20-day waiver. So every 20 days, the EPA administrator has to get another waiver. So it's a whole summertime for the 3 months of the summer. This law would make it permanent.
1: Yep, absolutely. And year-round E15 law would give much more certainty to U.S. consumers and retailers as well as farmers.
2: Included in that also is a provision to make the infrastructure that would have been good enough for E10 should be good enough for E15. That brings a whole lot of stations that are dispensers that are selling fuels into the market.
1: Yep, absolutely. That's Bill Lee, that's L-E-I-G-H, not L-E-E, of the National Corn Growers Corn Board. Thanks a lot for joining us. Stay where you are. Good morning.
3: 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Get to a high temperature right around 83 degrees. Should have a wind out of the northeast today, 5 to 10, gusting around 15 at times. Tonight, it'll be partly cloudy skies. Overnight low down to 55, a very light wind overnight. And then for Friday, partly sunny skies, a light wind out of the southeast. Our high temperature around 79.
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0: Hey, good morning. Welcome to The Rock Show. Kevin here, and I think you're looking fantastic today. You know, a lot of people think that because I'm on the radio, I can't really see you. Check your glove box. No, I'm kidding. Hey, got a couple of stories. Have you heard of Hell, Michigan? Well, we got a hell of a listing because 7 acres of Hell, Michigan is for sale, including a souvenir shop, ice cream parlor, mini golf course, and wedding chapel. And it's hit the market for around $625,000. Owner John Colon, 80, is retiring after running the Gateway to Hell tourist complex since 1998. Generated over $327,000 in gross income last year. He said, you know, I'm 80 years old and I just wanted some John time. I actually interviewed John probably 15 years ago around Halloween, trying to get people to go to Hell, Michigan for Halloween. So yeah, you can buy a little part of hell if you like. And a study found that young women are almost as prone to road rage as young men. Yep, the study found that female drivers are nearly as likely to tailgate, yell abusive language, shake their fist, blast their horns, and cut in front of other drivers. And that's just when my wife is on the passenger side. Trust me, I'm the one that takes the most damage in that. I put curb feelers on my hat. She scares me. Hey, it's a rock show, everybody. Thanks for joining me.
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0: everybody. It is now my ideal time to tell you thank you. I appreciate you for listening. It is The Rock Show. Time for Hold My Beer. Go ahead, hold it. And your Florida story of the day. A woman in Florida spanked her stepson with a belt this past Sunday night for missing his curfew. Now, I don't know how you feel about spanking as far as punishment with kids, but he's 26 years old. So she was arrested for domestic battery. But if she was strong enough to spank that 26-year-old dude, you need to start working out. I don't want to make light of this situation, but yeah. Hey, now let's go to Arkansas. A guy in Arkansas tried to jump a bridge that was out during a police chase on Sunday when his car, got stuck. He bailed, but he left behind something pretty important. His prosthetic leg that was wearing a green Croc. The cops are trying to track him down. He should be fairly easy to find, but I don't know for sure. That is your Hold My Beer for today, and I'm just going to move on before I say something else and get in trouble. Bye.
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5: From the Vermilion County First.com News Studios, I'm Steve Brandy. At the end of Tuesday evening's Danville City Council Public Services Committee meeting, Police Chief Christopher Yates was asked about surveillance cameras in city parks. He stated that, yes, they are up and working, but he also said that just relying on the cameras to keep your children safe is not the right approach. It's also a matter of knowing if your kids are smart and responsible enough to be able to go to the park alone, or if they have proper supervision from an older sibling or other older person.
6: We got to have our people that visit the park act responsible and behave and make sure that they're old enough to be able to go unsupervised. And when they are unsupervised, that their behavior matches that of a responsible youth, whether it's a teenager or whatever. A person who's responsible for the children, whether they're at the park, the store, or anywhere else, is ultimately going to be their parents.
5: Now, Chief Yates added that if your youngster comes home concerned about something that happened at the park and they're hoping it was caught on camera, parents should take the proper initiative.
6: If it's a non-emergency, call the non-emergency number. If it's an emergency, call 911, and we can get someone out there right away. But, if it's happening in the park, there's a good chance that we'll have some type of video evidence.
5: The non-emergency number for the Danville Police Department, 217-431-2250. Openings remain in the Danville Area Community College for Kids Sports Media Camp. It runs the week of June 22nd during the afternoon hours. You got a youngster interested in a sports media career? Here's a chance to learn from professionals, get a little practice, and more on our website, VermilionCountyFirst.com. 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
7: I'm Therese Crowley. Iran will either make a deal or the U.S. will finish the job, says President Trump, while U.S. forces launch more defensive strikes against Iran attack drones. And the president warns Oman not to join Iran tolling the Strait of Hormuz or will blow up Oman.
8: It's got to be perfect. I'm not going to do this. I didn't do this to get a crummy agreement.
7: While an Iranian official claims Tehran won't back down from its red lines over controlling the Strait of Hormuz and the right to enrich uranium. Homeland Secretary Mark Wayne Mullen warns sanctuary politicians like New Jersey's Governor Mikey Sherrill he may have to pull airport customs agents from major hubs like Newark if the states keep blocking ICE cooperation.
9: I'm going to have to pull customs and border.

0: border protection officers out of being able to process international flights and put them helping our ICE agents.
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2: Well, good morning, folks. Thanks a lot for joining us here on your Ag Check radio station on this Thursday morning. This opening market report is brought to you by Hettinger Precision Ag, a proud supporter and friend of Central Illinois and Indiana ag communities. Thanks to Hettinger Precision Ag, let's take a look at the opening at the Chicago Board of Trade. Kind of a bounce after yesterday's and corrected a little bit higher, as the U.S.-Iran deal remains pretty elusive at this point. Rumors in the cash trade have China at least preparing to potentially drop some of its import tariffs for U.S. grain and soy, maybe. Soybeans leading the Chicago Board of Trade rebound so far this morning. Beans have outperformed corn and wheat recently as traders debate whether or not China is going to be emerging as a buyer following the recent trade deal with President Trump. While there's no solid news on that front, optimism remains high, with reports that the Southeast Asian cash grain traders suggest that China is prepared to reduce its import duties on soy and grains in the coming days. With that being said, let's just go ahead and take a look at the numbers directly from the Chicago Board of Trade. Corn in a July contract trading up 4 cents at 456.5. December corn up 4.25 at 481.75. And January corn up 4.25 at the opening bell at 496.5. July soybeans up 8 cents at 1193.25. November new crop soybeans up 7 at 1188.5. And January soybeans up 7.25, opening at 1201.5. New crop July wheat up 4.5 at 626.75. July soybean meal is trading up $2.50 a ton at 333.10. July soybean oil up 55 cents a pound at 75.81. June live cattle in the opening bell opened the gate up $2.65 at 250.87. June feeder cattle also now the front month up $2.62 in lighter trade at 343.27. And June lean hogs opened the gate this morning up 67.5 cents at 96.80. The Dow Jones is down 231 points, a correction at 50,495. The dollar is down 1.9. Crude oil is up $2.07 a barrel at 90.77. Gold is down 19 cents an ounce at 44.29. The silver down 91 cents an ounce at 73.98. And that is your opening market report, with a special thanks to Hettinger Precision Ag. I'm Gail. Good morning.
3: 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Your Vermilion County First.com weather forecast calls for mostly sunny skies today. Get to a high temperature right around 83 degrees. Should have a wind out of the northeast today. 5 to 10 gusting around 15 at times. Tonight, it'll be partly cloudy skies. Overnight low down to 55, a very light wind overnight. And then for Friday, partly sunny skies, a light wind out of the southeast. Our high temperature around 79.
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Good morning, Scott, with you. 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I'll just let Deep Purple take it away. 94.9 K-Rock.

0: 94.9 K-Rock. They're out on tour this summer. Triumph, Fight the Good Fight. Coming up, Radiohead, some Kiss, Alice Cooper's 18, and more as we hang out together today in this fine Thursday in the K-Rock studio, brought to you by St. Joseph Siding and Window, of course. 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

0: 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It's always going to be a show in Terre Haute later this year. Alice Cooper in 18. Scott with you coming up, Night Ranger. Also, Joe Walsh's Rocky Mountain Way. You like to save money these days, right? 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

0: 94.9 K-Rock, the man could and still can play the old guitar. Joe Walsh, Rocky Mountain Way. Coming, a very dramatic song from Axl Rose and his group, Guns N' Roses. Don't cry. We get ready for 10 o'clock next, 94.9 K-Rock.
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0: up 0.4% for the year ending in April. The increase was 3.8%. Excluding food and energy, the core PCE rose 0.2%, up 3.3% for the year ending in April.
1: It's Fox's Jenny Casola. Top-ranked men's tennis player Yannick Sinner's knocked out of the French Open in the second round, struggling in the heat. He'd won 30 straight matches, losing today to 56th-ranked Juan Manuel Cerundolo. 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
3: 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A little bit of green on the screen still. July corn up 0.75 at 4.53 1/4. New crop December corn up 1 3/4 at 4.79 1/4. January corn up 1.5. July soybeans up 4 3/4, trading at 11.90, a nickel off of the high of the day. November new crop soybeans up 5 1/4, 11.86 3/4. January soybeans up a nickel, trading at 11.99 1/4. It did get up to 12.03 a little bit ago. July wheat down 1 1/4 at 6.21 1/4. July meal up $3 a ton at 3.33.60. The oil is down 32 cents a pound, trading now at 74.94. June live cattle down a dime at 251.32 in light trade. July getting now the front month. July cattle up 27.5 at 234.25. June feeder cattle up a buck 85 at 346.85. August feeder cattle up a dollar and a dime at 355.72. June lean hogs down 85 cents at 96.75. July lean hogs down 60 cents at 101.52. The Dow Jones trading down 100 points at 50,633. The dollar is down 16.9. The crude oil up 39 cents a barrel at 89.07. June gold up $9.40 an ounce at 44.57, and July silver down 19.5 cents at 74.75. That is your market update with a special thanks to Strategic Farm Marketing. I'm Gail. 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

say. Plucked her eyebrows on the way, shaved her legs, and then he was a she. She says, hey babe, take a walk on the wild side. Said, hey honey, take a walk on the wild side.

Yeah, 94.9 K-Rock. We just got done barking at the moon there with Ozzy. Now get your eardrums and your eardrum sticks out at work, wherever you're at, in the car, in the air tonight. 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

0: 94.9 K-Rock. Ooh, you're making me live now, honey. You're my best friend. You are. Thank you for listening. I appreciate you. Coming up, Grand Funk Railroad, some kind of wonderful. Some YouTube, some 38 special rocking into the night, but we're in the day here. We're in the 94.9 K-Rock studio, tucked in nice and cozy today. 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

0: 94.9 K-Rock rocking into the night, but it's daytime. 38 special, Scott Chapman high. The puns are free. Well, we can relive the Fighting Illini men's basketball team from last year, their journey to the Final Four. Yes, Andre Stojakovic is coming back, he announced yesterday. So the band's back together mostly. Lost a couple players, but gained some more. Ready for another run this year, but let's relive last year's journey for sure. 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

0: Yeah, 94.9 K-Rock. If you're as confused as I am on what day it is Thursday. Having a holiday, Monday off, just messes up the whole week, but in a good way. 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Coming up, ZZ Top, I'm bad. 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
11: People should be able to go to church, to drop their kids off at school, to go get health care, to go report crimes. Unfortunately, ICE is making that very difficult.
10: But after New Jersey's Democrat governor joined a chaotic protest trying to shut down a Newark ICE facility, Homeland Secretary Mark Wayne Mullen is warning sanctuary cities may lose customs agents from major airports like Newark Liberty because they'll be needed for street enforcement. CENTCOM reports U.S. forces launched more defensive strikes against Iran attack drones, and President Trump says if Iran doesn't sign a peace deal, we'll have to finish the job. But Secretary of State Rubio says a negotiated settlement is better.
12: Diplomacy is always the first option.
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5: 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Your VermilionCountyFirst.com weather forecast calls for mostly sunny skies today. Get to a high temperature right around 83 degrees. Should have a wind out of the northeast today, 5 to 10, gusting around 15 at times. Tonight, it'll be partly cloudy skies. Overnight low down to 55, a very light wind overnight. And then for Friday, partly sunny skies, a light wind out of the southeast. Our high temperature around 79.
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1: 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Ain't noise pollution. 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

0: 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Hello. I love you. I can't really back that up. Don't know you that well. I'm Scott. There's The Doors coming up. Tom Petty and the Heartbreakers. Also Journey with Just the Same Way. 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It's a bird. It's a plane. No, it's a balloon.
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0: 94.9 K-Rock. Journey, is it the end for them on the touring? We don't know. They're on the Final Frontier Tour, State Farm Center, June 20th. Jonathan Cain is definitely retiring and doing other things, and Neil Sean's still with the group. We'll find out what's going on later. I don't think they really know, but you can see them at the State Farm Center, and I would do it June 20th. Coming up, the 11 o'clock hour is over, so we're going to high noon and lunch hour with Scorpions, Wind of Change. You can whistle while you work, as I say, 94.9 K-Rock when we come back.
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9: I'm Gianna Delosi. CENTCOM says Kuwait intercepted an Iranian ballistic missile, the U.S. calling it an egregious ceasefire violation. This comes after the U.S. downed a flurry of Iranian drones fired at an American tanker.
10: Iran launched drones toward a commercial vessel attempting to pass through the Strait of Hormuz. CENTCOM says at least five one-way attack drones were launched toward the vessel and intercepted. We know that a strike was also conducted against a control station that was about to launch a sixth drone.
9: Fox's Trey Yang strikes elsewhere, this time on an alleged drug smuggling boat.
11: It's two boats in 2 days taken out in the eastern Pacific. Two accused narco-terrorists are reported to have been killed in the latest strike. U.S. Southern Command posted a video showing a boat not moving on the water, then exploding with smoke and fire coming from it. One man was reported killed in a boat strike Tuesday with two survivors left stranded in the water.
9: Fox's Chris Foster, America's listening to Fox News.
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12: Well, good afternoon, folks, and thanks a lot for joining us here during the noon hour on your Ag Check radio station. It's time to take a look at the Agriculture Weather Forecast now that the National Weather Service has updated their forecast at the top of the noon hour. Currently it's 77 degrees. Supposed to get up to 84 later on this afternoon. East-northeast winds, 8 to 10 miles an hour. We've had a couple of gusts upwards of around 20. Tonight, partly cloudy with a low of around 58 degrees. And east-northeast winds, 6 to 10. Friday, a partly sunny day with a high near 80 degrees and a low of 59, but no rain. They took the rain out Friday night into Saturday. Partly Saturday, now partly sunny on a Saturday with a high near 81 degrees. East wind 5 to 10. Saturday night, partly cloudy with a low of around 56 degrees. And then Sunday, a sunny day with a high near 80 degrees with the wind out of the east 5 to 10. And Sunday night, partly cloudy with a low of around 58. And to start out the work week next week, sunny all 3 days, Monday, Tuesday, Wednesday, mostly sunny with highs in the lower 80s and lows in the upper 50s. Sounds like a good stretch of weather to me. Thanks a lot for joining us here during the noon hour on your Ag Check radio station. And don't you go away. You stay right here for all of your ag news, markets, weather, and information. I'm Gail Cunningham, your farm director. It's a pleasure and it's an honor to be with you. Coming up here at about 12:30, I'm going to be talking about a very important program that John Deere has come to the surface in a court action. And farmers are going to like this right to repair their John Deere equipment. Lord bless you, folks. Good afternoon.
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Sebastian Bach now doing lead vocals for Dee Snider, who had to get off the road due to health concerns. So he's with Twisted Sister, Sebastian Bach is right now. It's Bob Seger, Silver Bullet Band, Cat, Mandu, we're going to do it. 94.9 K-Rock with

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0: 94.9 K-Rock. I sure miss Eddie Van Halen. 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Coming up, The Who, Ozzy Osbourne, No More Tears, and also Boston Smokin', as Jim Carrey would say in the movie Mask, one of my favorites. 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

0: right, 94.9 K-Rock, course, Boston. Coming up, John Cougar Mellencamp, Hurt So Good. Also, Queens, Tie Your Mother Down. Make sure you're listening. Mornings to Kevin Lambert. He's won some awards, pretty doggone good at it. He's got some features called The Vinyl Vault, The Weird News, and my favorite, as I always say, Hold My Beer. 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

0: 94.9 K-Rock. Well, he's changed his names a few times, coming out as John Cougar. According to the record folk, they wanted him a different name than Mellencamp. Then he's been John Cougar Mellencamp, and sometimes just John Mellencamp. We'll just call him John from Seymour, Indiana. Now, another group that's had a few names changes in their career, from Jefferson Airplane to Jefferson Starship to just Starship now. Starship featuring Mickey Thomas. Yeah, they've had a few incarnations. They're back with Find Your Way Back, and we come back. 94.9 K-Rock.
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0: as well as Director of Adult Education and Literacy Chantel Savage Bryant. Also scheduled for a vote is the consideration of a resignation agreement and release of all claims with Provost and Vice President of Academic Affairs and Student Services, Dr. Carl Bridges. CIMG was told that an email sent out by DAC President Dr. Randy Fletcher to DAC staff earlier this week stated that the Illinois Community College Board would be on DAC's campus yesterday, Wednesday the 27th, the day before tonight's meeting, to investigate allegations concerning the Adult Education Department. Again, that Board of Trustees meeting at 5:30 tonight. Danville District 118 School Board, their final meeting of the current school year happened last night. They honored the track team, the DHS girls track team that finished second in the state in 2A, along with state pole vaulting champion Samantha Brown and state 200 meters champion Jemiah Esther. In fact, Samantha Brown's journey to the pole vaulting title interrupted when she had to leave a couple times to run in relays. Well, Coach Carl Long recalled that. It's on our website, VermilionCountyFirst.com. Now, also during last night's 118 board meeting, Rachel Weber named new principal at Mark Denman School, says she's looking forward to overseeing the new Mark Denman Early Learning Center.
1: The building has been restructured, so it'll be the birth through three program, pre-K, and kindergarten.
0: Weber has been with the district 17 years, began as a student teacher at Mark Denman when it was East Park Elementary. From the VermilionCountyFirst.com news studios, I'm Steve Brandy.
2: I'm Therese Crowley. Sources confirmed to Fox U.S. and Iran negotiators have agreed to a 60-day memo of understanding to extend the ceasefire and launch negotiations on Iran's nuclear program, pending the president's approval. Mines would reportedly have to be removed from the Strait of Hormuz. Outgoing California Governor Gavin Newsom endorses L.A. Mayor Karen Bass in Tuesday's election. The surging Republican former reality star Spencer Pratt tells Fox.
3: Not only did they work together in their negligence in burning down 7,000 houses and 12 people alive, but they're both complicit in laundering, what, $24 billion to actually increase homelessness?
2: Pratt says his common sense resonates with voters. Vice President J.D. Vance with a commencement address at the Air Force Academy, Colorado Springs, commenting on AI, says decisions over life and death must be made by humans, not machines. 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
5: Your VermilionCountyFirst.com weather forecast for this afternoon calls for mostly sunny skies. Going to have a high temperature up around 84 degrees with a wind gust as high as 20 miles per hour. Later on this evening, should be partly cloudy with the low temperature down to about 55 in the overnight. And finally, tomorrow calls for a partly sunny day ahead of us. High temperature up around 80 degrees.
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94.9 K-Rock. Such a good run back in the day for Billy Squire. Everybody wants you. Scott with you. Well, you can roll on down the highway with the windows down or up, or maybe at work, just crank it up. 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
2: 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I guess
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2: 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I ain't got none. But that's money. Pink Floyd. It's not payday yet. Coming up, Lynyrd Skynyrd. What's your name, Scott? Green Day, When I Come Around. Also, 10 years after their big song, I'd love to change the world. And that's very true. I would love to change the world. But we don't have time for that right now. We got time to tell you we're proudly sponsored in the studio here by St. Joseph Siding and Window, because curb appeal is real. 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

0: 94.9 K-Rock, 10 years after the name of the band, I'd Love to Change the World. All right, we're going to rock out a little bit because we do that all day long anyway, but You Shook Me All Night Long, AC/DC, that great opening riff's coming up. Also, Eddie Money's Two Tickets to Paradise. I don't have any tickets for you, but we got Balloons for Over a Million coming. 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

0: 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No, I have no tickets to give away, but Eddie Money has two tickets to Paradise Mission. Eddie, got to see him live a couple times. Great, great performer. Funny guy. Played the sax, too, and just killed it on that. Coming up, Aerosmith, before I leave, but Tanya, she's coming in next. I'll talk to you tomorrow after Kevin Lambert, a little after 9 a.m. It'll be Friday already. Fast week with the holiday. Talk to you then. 94.9 K-Rock with Scott. Peace, love, chow. I'm out of here. Tanya, next.
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6: 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Looking at the closing numbers directly from the Chicago Board of Trade on this Thursday afternoon, and we see some green on the screen. That July corn closed the day up 3 1/4 at 455 3/4. December new crop corn up 4 3/4 at 482 1/4. January corn up 4 1/2. July soybeans finishing the day up 9 1/4 at 1194 1/2. November new crop soybeans up 12 1/2 at 1194. And January soybeans up 12 3/4 at 1207. July wheat up 1 1/2, closing the day at 624. July meal up 350 a ton at 334.10. July soybean oil up $1.44 a pound at 76.70. June live cattle down $1.67 1/2 at 249.75 in light trade. August live cattle down $1.40 at 232.57. June at the end of the day in the feeder cattle down $1.45 at 343.55. August feeder cattle down $1.60 at 353.02. June lean hogs closing the day down 62 1/2 at 96.97, although July lean hogs unchanged for the day, closing at 102.12. The Dow Jones continues to trade this afternoon, currently down 68 points at 50,659. The dollar down 18.5 points. The crude oil is up 27 cents a barrel, but trading at 88.94. Gold is up $57 an ounce, and silver up $1.20. That's your Closing Market Report with a special thanks to Farm Credit Illinois.
7: I'm John Saucier. American and Iranian negotiators have reached a tentative agreement to extend the ceasefire by another 60 days and launch talks on Iran's nuclear program. The president does still need to sign off on this reported memorandum of understanding. The Los Angeles mayoral race heating up. California Governor Gavin Newsom announcing today he's endorsing the incumbent mayor, Karen Bass, in an upcoming interview this Saturday on Fox's Saturday in America. Los Angeles mayoral candidate Spencer Pratt says he's not surprised. He says these two lawmakers are criminal partners.
8: Not only did they work together in their negligence in burning down 7,000 houses and 12 people alive, but they're both complicit in laundering, what, $24 billion to actually increase homelessness.
7: The governor praised Mayor Bass for lowering homelessness and violent crime rates, as well as for working to bring back film production to the city. The mayoral primary is next Tuesday. Day. 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
10: Your VermilionCountyFirst.com weather forecast for this afternoon calls for mostly sunny skies. Going to have a high temperature up around 84 degrees with wind gusts as high as 20 miles per hour. Later on this evening, should be partly cloudy with the low temperature down to about 55 in the overnight. And finally, tomorrow calls for a partly sunny day ahead of us, high temperature up around 80 degrees.
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Chili Peppers, Soul to Squeeze, 94.9 K-Rock, Indiana's Rock Station. And I'm Tanya Solomon taking it over and kicking it right back in with Zeppelin, his Ocean.

0: ZZ Top and Legs, 94.9 K-Rock, Indiana's Rock Station. Good afternoon. I'm Tanya Solomon, and we are hanging on your rock and roll work day, getting you down to the back half of the week. How about that? You can look Friday right in the face here. Whitesnake on the way, Zeppelin coming up for you, and the Rolling Stones. It's K-Rock.
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4: 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I'm Gail Cunningham, your farm director. It is that time for Market Chat. As we look back at the markets of the day, and we saw some green on the screen pop through after yesterday's kind of a disappointing all-over-the-board day yesterday. They finished higher. Soybeans pretty well led the way. Deal or no deal with Iran? That was the big question. Crude oil trades near unchanged, but has dropped more or less $15 a barrel just in the last 10 days. Hello. Good. The back-and-forth headlines continued today. The United States struck Iranian drones and a drone launch site near the Strait of Hormuz. Well, the strikes this morning were during a supposed ceasefire period. Well, just in this afternoon, reports indicating that there's been a deal met between the United States and Iran that would include, one, a 60-day period of talks that would open the strait and start nuclear talks. President Trump has not signed off on this deal yet. Well, the ag space will continue to monitor crude oil as a guide for the price direction. It seems like that the trade has very little weather premium priced in it right now, as planting has been ahead of schedule, although the trend line yields were widely expected as of now, but many are fearing that they will not hit trend line. 7-day precip maps look bone dry for the heart of the Corn Belt, with some beneficial rains in parts of Nebraska and Kansas. Boy, they need it out there. Oklahoma, Kansas, Nebraska, burnt up. There will be a lot of crops not even harvested there. The benefit in the Corn Belt and the dryness in the Corn Belt will more than likely give us a chance to finish our planting for the most of the belt, mid-belt, through Illinois and Indiana and Iowa and some parts of Ohio. Actually, the details of the sign-off of Iran is still being debated, and one of those factors that's built into the market that we can't really change. It's all about headlines. Actually, one of the things that we do need to talk about, we talked a little bit about with Cody the other day, is the discussions had some challenging drought conditions facing a lot of the Midbelt, and more specifically Oklahoma and Nebraska. The dry land, non-irrigated land in Nebraska, the corn ground out there is just pretty well burnt up. And a lot of them not even planted yet. They just didn't have enough moisture to even put the seed in the ground. And, of course, they had insurance to back them up. The potential yield nationwide is now being debated. It'll be debated more now come June the 1st, at the end of this week and the beginning of next. And trading with the Trump war headlines will continue to gyrate up and down. Volatile markets is what a lot of the traders are doing, but it appears, and there's some of the major brokerage firms that are saying that they're jumping to the sidelines after, right at the close of the day, because they do not want to be in the wrong position should something break during the overnight market. Well, they, of course, can put places and plans in place to protect them in the overnight markets, and that's what a lot of them will do, although probably at the sacrifice of the close the day before. The heart of the U.S. growing season, yield, is going to be determined. And one of the things, other than rainfall, is the growing degree days. You know, we are only in the lower 700s at this point, and that's way low. Well, folks, thank you so much for joining us all the way throughout the day on your Ag Check radio station, Ag Network. We do appreciate it. I'm Gail Cunningham, your farm director. And you know what's just around the corner? County fairs. And you would like us at your county fair? Gather up some money and we'll sure be there. And I really appreciate that. And folks, you have a great rest of your afternoon and a pleasant good evening. And from all of us at the Ag Check radio stations, good afternoon.
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0: 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Rock and roll on the way from the Eagles. Janis Joplin coming up. Temple of the Dog in there. Your Budweiser Shift Change Party Hour is up next.
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6: Fox News, I'm Carmen Roberts. Negotiators for the U.S. and Iran reach a tentative deal to extend the ceasefire for 60 days and reopen the Strait of Hormuz and push nuclear talks down the road.
7: A top Pakistani diplomat is expected in Washington tomorrow. Some of these finer details will likely be worked out in the days and weeks ahead.
6: Fox's Trey Yingston, Tel Aviv. The plan still hinges on President Trump's final sign-off. The Federal Reserve's preferred inflation gauge, the PCE, accelerated in April at the hottest pace in 3 years.
8: Clearly, this shows that Operation Epic Fury is now seeping into the economic data we're getting.
6: Fox Business's Edward Lawrence. Higher energy prices pushed the PCE to an annual rate of 3.8% and may cement economists' predictions that the Fed will hold interest rates steady well into next year. 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
10: Your VermilionCountyFirst.com weather forecast for this afternoon calls for mostly sunny skies. Going to have a high temperature up around 84 degrees with wind gusts as high as 20 miles per hour. Later on this evening, should be partly cloudy with the low temperature down to about 55 in the overnight. And finally, tomorrow calls for a partly sunny day ahead of us. High temperature up around 80 degrees.
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0: There's Peter Frampton with the live version of Baby, I Love Your Way. 94.9 K-Rock, Indiana's rock station. 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How about that? 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

0: There's Foolin' Def Leppard, 94.9 K-Rock, your Budweiser shift change party hour, rocking on through the back half of your day here, wrapping up first shift, firing up the second shift, all those honeydews you got going on in the afternoon till you can kick back with a Bud Light, right? Yes. Fox News coming up. K-Rock weather's on the way. Big block of great rock on deck for you. Zeppelin, Styx, Alice Cooper in there.
1: From the VermilionCountyFirst.com news studios, I'm Steve Brandy with a special news update. The Champaign County State's Attorney's Office has confirmed with CIMG the arrest of a Tennessee man in connection with the I-74 accident that killed former Tilton Police Chief Stephen A. Cornett, 65 years old. The accident occurred at 3:30 a.m. Wednesday, May 27th, when Cornett, working on a road crew, was moving barriers in the closed lane. The arrested party, Quamaine Fletcher, has told authorities he was going 65 in a construction zone that had a speed limit of 45. He has also told authorities that he had reached for his mounted cell phone that fell on the floor, veered off the road, and then overcorrected while steering back when the accident occurred. Cornett was pronounced deceased at the scene 4:45 a.m. yesterday. Fletcher was due in court today, has been charged with one count of reckless homicide. I'm Steve Brandy.
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9: News, I'm John Saucier. Treasury Secretary Scott Bessent asked if there's possible agreement between the U.S. and Iran on the table. Sources telling Fox that negotiators on both sides reached a deal on a 60-day memorandum of understanding, which would extend the ceasefire and launch negotiations on Iran's nuclear program. Secretary Bessent says President Trump has yet to give the agreement final approval.
10: The teams have been going back and forth, and President Trump has made it very clear, he talked about it at the cabinet meeting, that he has several red lines.
9: Homeland Security Secretary Mark Wayne Mullen is threatening to stop international flights from coming into what he calls sanctuary cities by pulling Customs and Border Protection agents from airports. Massachusetts Governor Maura Healey blasting that threat.
11: How is that, Director Mullen, making us more safe? Like it isn't, and that's why, forgive me, but no, it's dumb.
9: Transportation Secretary Sean Duffy also skeptical about that move. America is listening to Fox News.
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12: Your VermilionCountyFirst.com weather forecast for this afternoon calls for mostly sunny skies. Going to have a high temperature up around 84 degrees with a wind gust as high as 20 miles per hour. Later on this evening, should be partly cloudy with the low temperature down to about 55 in the overnight. And finally, tomorrow calls for a partly sunny day ahead of us. High temperature up around 80 degrees.
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Judas Priest, you got another thing coming. 94.9 K-Rock. We are Ileana's rock station. Rocking along here beside you for over 30 years. And we are glad you continue to rock with us. 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

0: 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Kevin Lambert brings you to work, get you going in the morning with great classic rock and some fun stuff as well, like the Vinyl Vault, Hold My Beer, The Weird News, and more. 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Wake up each morning with 94.9 K-Rock and Kevin Lambert right here. Guns N' Roses and ZZ on the way for you.
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0: GNR, Mr. Brownstone, wrapping up your workday, 94.9 K-Rock, Ileana's Rock Station. I'm Tanya Solomon, minding the store here as we get set to send you home. 5 o'clock roadblock coming up, brought to you by Indian's Pizza. Great rock and roll for that ride. Skynyrd, Queensryche on the way. A little Peter Gabriel in there for you, too.
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5: Fox News, I'm Tom Rigotti. President Trump has yet to make a decision on signing a memorandum between the U.S. and Iran to extend the ceasefire for 60 days and negotiate the regime's nuclear program. Fox's Lauren Simonetti reports.
6: If signed by President Trump, it would open the strait and get, according to the Treasury Secretary Scott Bessent, 2,000 ships stuck moving again.
5: Under the agreement, the U.S. would gradually end their blockade of Iran's ports. Iran would be allowed to sell oil through sanctioned waivers. An Iranian man is under arrest following the discovery of his plans to assassinate a member of President Trump's family.
7: They pledged, apparently, to murder first daughter Ivanka Trump. The suspect's plan was so far advanced that he actually had obtained a blueprint of her $24 million Florida home, according to the New York Post.
5: That's Fox's Julian Turner. 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
8: Your VermilionCountyFirst.com weather forecast for this afternoon calls for mostly sunny skies. Going to have a high temperature up around 84 degrees with wind gusts as high as 20 miles per hour. Later on this evening should be partly cloudy with the low temperature down to about 55 in the overnight. And finally, tomorrow calls for a partly sunny day ahead of us. High temperature up around 80 degrees.
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0: Love Her Madly, The Doors, 94.9 K-Rock, Atlanta's rock station. 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

0: 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Check out their menu on their Facebook page as we roll on through the end of the day here together. We're going to do a little business, keeping the lights on, with some ads for you. Got to pay the man. Fox News is coming up. K-Rock weather on the way, too. And Motley Crue, Boston, Zeppelin, Tom Petty. Keep it here.
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9: Fox News, I'm John Saucier. Treasury Secretary Scott Bessent asked if there's possible agreement between the U.S. and Iran on the table. Sources telling Fox News negotiators on both sides reached a deal on a 60-day memorandum of understanding to extend a ceasefire and launch negotiations on Iran's nuclear program. Bessent says President Trump has yet to give the agreement final approval.
10: The teams have been going back and forth, and President Trump has made it very clear, he talked about it at the cabinet meeting, that he has several red lines.
9: On the Fox News channel, Delaware Democratic Senator Chris Coons acknowledges last year's strikes and Operation Epic Fury have weakened Iran's nuclear program, but he still has concerns.
11: There's still about 900 pounds of highly enriched uranium buried somewhere in Iran. We don't know exactly where it is, and we don't have a path forward towards an inspection regime.
9: President Trump said he'd be uncomfortable with Russia or China retrieving that enriched uranium. 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
13: Your Vermilion County First.com weather forecast. For this evening, calls for partly cloudy skies throughout the overnight with a low temperature down to about 55 degrees. Tomorrow looks like we're going to have a partly sunny day ahead of us with a high up around 80 in the afternoon. As we get into Friday evening, cloudy skies rolling in with a low down to 57 in the overnight. And finally, Saturday back to partly sunny skies, high up around 81.
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0: The Clash, 94.9 K-Rock. 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I've got it for you. The Police and Aerosmith on the way. 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

0: Aerosmith, Janie's Got a Gun, 94.9 K-Rock. We are Ileana's Rock Station. And I'm Tanya Solomon, wrapping it up for today. Gonna roll out of here and leave you with a big block of great rock there. Neil Young, Metallica, Symbowie coming up. Ted Nugent in for you, too. Got to check in with Fox News, get a weather forecast. That is on the way. And I will be back tomorrow afternoon to take you home. Have a good one.
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6: News. I'm Tom Rigotti. A 60-day extension of the U.S.-Iran ceasefire deal, which would lead to negotiations on the regime's nuclear program, is in President Trump's hands. But Fox's Peter Ducey reports the president's demands still stand.
7: The three must-haves for President Trump to back any deal. Strait of Hormuz open. There can be no highly enriched uranium in Iran, and there can be no nuclear weapons program in Iran.
6: The president has said he's not in any rush to get a final deal done. An Oregon man who admits he intended to kill a U.S. senator may be going to prison for a decade.
8: Donald Leroy Smith's pleaded guilty after being charged with threatening a federal official. He's from Woodburn, Oregon, about 30 miles south of Portland, and prosecutors say he left a startling voicemail message to a U.S. senator last November. They won't say which senator.
6: That's Fox's Joel Nader reporting. 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
10: Your VermilionCountyFirst.com weather forecast for this evening calls for partly cloudy skies throughout the overnight with a low temperature down to about 55 degrees. Tomorrow looks like we're going to have a partly sunny day ahead of us with a high up around 80 in the afternoon. As we get into Friday evening, cloudy skies rolling in with a low down to 57 in the overnight. And finally, Saturday back to partly sunny skies, high up around 81.
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